chick, back city chick, 10, 20s and them 50s chick, 100 VIP, no guest list, TT raw, you don't know who you with. 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
0: Wake up with the Fuego Mix. Are you ready? Cause we are. And it starts now.
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0: 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'Cause we are, and it starts now.

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0: Pero muy buenos días. Thank you for being out with us. Good morning, Prima Vanna.
1: Hola.
0: Good morning, Kim.
2: Buenos días.
0: What's happening, Eddie?
3: Good morning.
0: Dímelo, Bicho.
4: What's up, everybody?
0: All right. Shout out to everybody going back to school.
1: Yes.
0: Se les quiere mucho. Bendiciones para todos sus lindos hijos, school staff, parents, freedom.
2: Yeah.
0: Okay, guys, so look what I have in my hand.
1: Oh. Is the number 74 one of the numbers?
0: What do I have in my hand?
1: It's a Powerball ticket.
0: That's right.
1: It's the winning ticket. That's what it is.
0: I ended up buying 5 quick picks el día de ayer. For the Powerball huge jackpot.
1: Oh, you bought one for Micho?
0: It's for all of us, our listeners, everybody here.
1: It's 74 on there.
0: We
1: won?
0: I'll tell you. Dije, ¿qué ganamos? Find out coming up next. I get your boy.

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1: What?
0: But thanks for listening.
1: Gracias.
2: Este estudio revela cuál es el auto más robado de los Estados Unidos.
3: Oh.
2: Are you currently driving this stolen car?
1: Si tu carro huele aceite ahorita, no te preocupes. No se lo van a robar.
2: No. All right, Prima Van, can you guess what brand or what make of car is the most stolen in Estados Unidos?
3: I'm going to go with Kia because my mom has a Kia and it's gotten broken into multiple times. Not stolen,
2: hey,
3: but they've been able to get into it.
2: Like a little too easy.
3: Okay? Yeah.
2: Kim, can you guess?
4: Yeah, I'm going to say Kia too. Uh-huh. I read somewhere that there's like some type of universal key.
2: Damn.
4: They're able to get in and take it.
2: Eddie.
5: I've heard Honda Civics.
2: Honda Civics in the Prima Vane.
5: Yeah.
2: Como dice tu mamá, ni Dios.
3: Que Dios ni mande ni guarde la hora. We don't need that. Actually, maybe we do a little insurance job.
2: All right, Binga Dai. Top five most stolen cars. Are you driving one right now? ¿Qué nos Estados Unidos? Number five, el carro de Prima Vane, the Honda Civic right there.
3: Nah, pues upgrade. Who's down?
2: There it is, Prima Vane. You haven't gotten broken into, though. Gracias a Dios, right?
3: Yeah, but I left my car door open. That's my bad. No, it's because the battery on my key fob thing was dying. So, like, sometimes when I would be close to it, when I'd lock it, and I was close to the car, it would unlock by itself.
2: Sí, cierto.
3: So I had to change the battery, and then one night I left it, not noticing that it unlocked, and I woke up to all my stuff.
2: Prione, ¿qué no fue la vez que se robaron el suéter que habías comprado en el concierto de Bad Bunny o algo así?
3: Someone gave me a Bad Bunny Christmas sweater and they stole that.
2: No.
3: Not only that, but they stole all my chamarras, all my jackets, shoes, a lot of stuff. Hey. My snacks.
1: Hey, that's what you get for pretending your car's a closet.
3: Oh, damn.
2: Whose car isn't a closet?
3: Every Hina, yeah.
2: I'm all like me too. Okay, número cuatro most stolen car.
3: Okay.
2: In los Estados Unidos right now. Es una troca mamalona.
3: No, don't tell me the GMC Silverado.
2: Do you think it's Chevrolet or do you think it's Ford?
4: I think it's Ford.
5: It's Chevy.
3: I'm going to say Ford. No, Chevy, because my cousin's car got stolen and it was a Silverado or Chevy.
2: La Silverado.
3: Yeah. Wow.
2: Troca mamalona, número cuatro. Ford is number seven on the list, Ford trucks. Número tres. Most stolen car in los Estados Unidos en este momento. El que más se roba, número tres, es Hyundai Sonata.
3: Oh, Hyundai Sonata.
1: Hyundai Sonata, te dejan sin nada.
2: Te pasas. All right, at number two. Oh, my goodness.
3: Who is it?
2: El segundo lugar. The second most stolen car in los Estados Unidos es el Honda Accord, Prima Vane.
4: Wow.
3: No.
2: El big brother del Honda Civic right there.
3: No, Honda
2: Accords. And mostly because there's a lot of Hondas out there that last like many years. You know what I'm saying?
3: Yeah.
2: So they're easier to break in because they're like over 10 years old. And at number one, el carro más robado de los Estados Unidos. Are you currently driving? I'll let you know coming up next.

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1: Kind and Latina.
2: Somos el Boy Show. Bienvenidos a la segunda parte de este estudio que revela el auto más robado de los Estados Unidos. Are you currently driving this car?
3: No.
2: All right, we already gave you the top, some of the top five. El número 5 está el carro de prima van, el Honda Civic. Okay. 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And at number one, familia, el carro más robado de los Estados Unidos es el Hyundai Elantra.
4: Oh. Al Hyundai Elantra le entra. Muy fácil.
3: I thought the Kia Sonata.
2: No, actually, Kia only has one car in the top 10. And it's at number 6, el Kia Optima.
3: Wow.
2: Y el Nissan Altima está en número 10.
3: Of course,
2: right. Para que sepan. Dude, I remember when our family got their car stolen once. It was gacho, fool. It feels nasty, bro. Like,
3: it does. Violating.
2: Pedo. Yeah, you walk out, bro, bien contento. Vámonos al trabajo, a la escuela,
3: wherever.
2: You're like, ¿qué soy el carro? And it's funny, bro, because you check your pockets every time your car gets stolen. Like, it's in your pocket.
3: Yeah.
2: You're kind of like, wait, no, no está.
3: Or like, damn, did around. I not pay the bill? Like, the repo man, he pull up on me. That like, what is it? Like, where it at?
2: And then you start thinking, se lo llevó mi papá, mi mamá, mi hermano, mi hermana. Like, who? Maybe somebody need to borrow real quick.
3: Someone move the car.
2: Yeah. And I remember the car that got stolen was like an old school Buick. Parecía lancha, bro. But you go cruising, had those tires that had like the little white line on the tire.
3: Yeah.
2: And the rims, it was like spoke rims. You know, all the cholos loved those cars back in the day.
3: Dang.
2: You know what I'm saying? So mi carnal, Eddie Piolín, would drive it to work. Oh. Entonces, there was a couple times that the cholos would stop him and be like, hey, fool, you selling your Ranfla or what?
3: He's like, no, papuchón.
2: ¿A qué venimos?
3: A robar.
2: But a couple of times, buena onda los cholos from the neighborhood.
3: Just showing love to the homie guys.
2: Hey, fool, are you for sure you don't want to sell your Ranfla?
3: That's almost threatening too. Like, hey,
2: gracias,
3: you sure?
2: Compa. No, I'm good. Yeah.
3: Like, because I'm going to get it anyways.
2: Bro, two or three times after they kept asking him if he's selling it, gone, bro.
4: Yeah.
2: But I appreciate them at least trying to buy it from him. That was my brother's bad for not just selling it at that point. You know what I'm saying?
3: No, because your brother was like right there rolling in a cool ass car.
4: And now he could buy 10 of those, so he's cool.
5: He's good.
2: All right, let's go.
3: He'll buy me a new car. Top 10.
2: You get a car. Nah, pero échale ganas. I think a lot of it is by mistake, though, because like Briovani, you said your car got broken into because you forgot. You left the door open. Punto y fuera.
3: Well, I mean, but that's just like mal por mi parte because I knew that my battery was dying on my thing. I didn't change it. So it was just my bad, you know? Like,
2: and Eddie, your car got not stolen, but broken into. Y se robaron computadoras, laptops, nuestras cámaras que usamos para grabar video aquí en el show. Todo eso. And you got to take some type of accountability and blame for it because you left all that stuff in your car.
5: Damn. Yeah, it was my fault.
2: That was the most Latino dad thing ever, fool. Le roban las cosas a tu hijo o tu sobrino y dice, es tu culpa. ¿Para qué dejas las cosas ahí?
3: No, but facts, dude. I don't even believe in it if I'm like, if I have my stuff with me, like if my work bag, if I have it with me and I'm going to the store after work, I'm taking it with me. Because
5: really?
3: I'm not going to take that chance. Even if I'm going to be in the store for 5 minutes, uno nunca sabe. Dios ni manda ni guarda la hora.
5: Amen.
2: Right? Hey, believe Prima Vane. That's why we call her la señora de las bolsas. If you ever see Prima Vane, she's got at least three bolsas all around her, bro, because she doesn't leave it in her car.
4: Damn, hella traumada from living in the hood. Pero no sé, agüita.
2: Así que mucho cuidado con tus cosas. Órale, familia. ¡Ánimo!
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Our daughter Alani de 7 años de edad asked me yesterday if she could pray for all the kids going back to school here on the show. So if you'd like to unite in prayer with us, we're going to do that en menos de 3 minutos. Gente.

0: Somos el Sheboy Show. Saludos a ti si tus nenes van de regreso a clases, ya sea la semana pasada, esta semana, or next week. Our daughters, Alani and Ariela, who are 7 and 9 years old, they're going back to school this week. Y ayer estamos cotorreando sobre eso, preparándolas, que este, que el otro.
1: Yeah.
0: We prayed over the school year. And Alani, our 7-year-old daughter, me dijo, Dada, is it okay if I can pray on your radio show tomorrow and just pray for all the little kids that listen to the Sheboy Show? And I said, yes, but also pray for the teachers. They're the ones that need the real prayers.
2: Yeah, right.
0: Con tu permiso, I thought it'd be a great idea de unirnos. Nos escuchamos, gracias a Dios y a ti, en más de 40 ciudades en el país. ¿Qué tal si nos unimos todos como padres de familia, teachers, school staff, and obviously all the students that are listening to us right now, and let's just pray together? Ariela, Alani, welcome to the Sheboy Show.
3: Hola.
0: Hola.
2: Hola, pastorita Alani. Oye, Alani.
3: ¿Sí?
2: ¿Vas a llevar a tu squishies a la escuela o no?
3: No, Micho.
2: ¿Por qué no?
3: Porque you're not allowed to do it.
1: Yeah, just say it's sensory. You need it.
2: Then I'll be praying for you so you can take them. Oye, Alani, that's sad. You can't take squishies to school, so that means you can't take your dad, huh? Because he's hella squishy.
1: Oh.
3: Yeah.
0: Ariela,
3: yeah.
0: You're going into fourth grade, amor. I know you love encouraging people and so on and so forth. Before Alani prays for us, what encouraging words do you have for kids listening to the show right now?
3: I pray that you guys have a great school year. You guys got this. And don't stress, do your best and God will do the rest.
0: That's it.
1: Let's go.
2: You ready the bracelet?
0: What are you looking forward to the most, Ariela, this school year as a fourth grader?
3: Making new friends, because all my friends just separated.
0: Oh, they're in another classroom?
3: Yeah.
2: Pero no se agüita. Hey.
1: But you'll still see them at recess, no?
3: Yeah.
1: Oh, okay. Yeah, but you'll make new friends.
2: Pero ella quiere chismear en el classroom. Ahí es donde está el chisme bueno.
0: Actually, that's a good thing that none of your friends are in your classroom. Pay attention.
2: Freak dad.
0: Okay, Alani. Pues venga de amor. We want to unite with you right now in prayer with all of our listeners and the kids listening, amor. Go ahead. Thank you so much, first and foremost, for thinking about this idea. And it's absolutely beautiful, amor, that you want to pray for others, okay?
3: Okay.
0: Okay, go for it.
3: Dear Lord, I pray that all the kids that are listening have a great school year. And I pray that they all have fun and no accidents happen. And just they have a great school year. In Jesus' name, amen.
1: Amen. Let's go.
0: Thank you, Alani. I love you, amor. Have fun this week going back to school, órale.
3: Thank you.
0: Okay, te amo, Ariela.
3: Te amo.
2: Hey, peínense para ir a la escuela.
1: Good job.
3: Bro. Ya me peiné, Micho.
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0: Oh, thank you for allowing us to have that beautiful moment, man. Blessings on blessings. All right, in menos de 10 minutos, we got celebrity chisme coming your way. What's going down, Vane?
1: Okay, your favorite Latino artist opens up about mental health. 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
4: Echarle ganas a dicho. Thanks for hanging out with us, Prima Vane. ¿Qué lo que hay?
5: Okay, shout out to Fuerza Regida. We're talking about them again. Yo, they just got done with their This Is Our Dream Stadium tour. Uh-huh. They had hit up 9 cities. Started in San Diego, ended in NYC. Y bueno, pues el día de ayer, they announced that they are going back to the streets.
4: Let's go, baby.
5: Well, back on tour, yes. And okay, this time, they're going to be hitting up arenas. They added 10 additional dates starting October 3rd. And yo, check it out. They're going to be hitting up some of our cities. Bakersfield, Albuquerque, Fresno, Utah, just to name a few, y más. Okay, so here's all the dates that you're going to need to know. Tickets go on sale Friday, August 14th. Catch all the full dates and tour dates on our IG and Facebook story at Shaboy Show. But I'm so excited just to see them back on. I mean, you could tell that they had a great time.
4: They did.
5: During their stadium tour.
4: Yeah.
5: So it's good to see.
4: And I like that they're hitting up like mid-sized cities now. You know what I'm saying?
5: Yes.
4: Porque hay mucha gente que no pudo ir a los estadios, you know?
5: And hopefully they hit up. They haven't added. I didn't see like Phoenix or Arizona anywhere on there. But I know that they got a lot of backlash when they were in Arizona because obviously like the stadium, like it was super hot.
4: Yeah.
5: Even though it was like kind of controlled or there was like aire acondicionado, but yeah, still, like, it was really, really hot.
4: That's out of Fuerza Regida's control, yeah, you know, what Mother Nature does, being all hot and heavy.
5: Yeah, but I'm saying, like, hopefully they do it for the people and they do it for the fans and they come back and, yeah, just do, like, a second time around. Y bueno, pues, en otro chisme, J Balvin linked up with Rolling Stone y hablaron sobre la familia, la música, but most importantly, mental health. And he opened up about his struggles and check out what he had to say.
6: People are like, oh, man, you're one of the biggest Latin stars and you're complaining about the press and you have money, you're famous. And so I took a lot of shots and, you know, also in my, you know, with my peers, they're like, oh, he's a he's weak. And I'm like, well, you know, it's nice. So, like, I have to take the shots, you know, but at the end of the day, I save a lot of lives.
4: That's good. What he means by he saved a lot of lives is that he openly spoke about the power of therapy.
5: Yeah.
4: And seeking help for your mental health.
5: Yeah.
4: Y obviamente, in our Latino culture, it's seen as a weakness.
5: Right,
4: a
5: veces. Taboo. For
4: como
5: sure.
4: Que, como que, nah, güey, échale ganas, güey. You know?
5: Ponte pilas.
4: Me siento aguitado. Nah, tú échale ganas, güey. You know, and that's it. Ponte pilas. Yeah, that's our therapy. Ponte pilas, you know? So therapy does work. It is helpful. And just how you need a doctor for heart issues, knee issues,
5: right,
4: back issues. Bro, más importante, tu mente, your brain. You know what I'm saying? So we shouldn't look down upon it, but also encourage it. So shout out to J Balvin, man. El amigo de todos.
5: Yes, for sure. It was a great interview, and you could catch that on our IG and Facebook story at Shaboy Show.
4: All right, fine.

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0: Cortesía de Hernández Injury Law. 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

0: Somos el Shiboy Show. 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Conocí a un compita en un concierto este fin de semana, el compa Manny. 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
1: Wow, crazy.
0: Because his girlfriend took almost 2 hours to try to get ready y todavía no estaba lista. So he said, ahí nos vemos.
1: Hey, legend says she's still getting ready.
0: To this moment.
1: Right now she's still getting ready though.
0: And then she started blowing up his phone. ¿Dónde andas? No puedo creer que me dejaste. ¿Dónde? ¿Qué vas a ir a hacer después? ¿Con quién andas? All this craziness,
1: drama,
0: man. Who's in the right? Who's in the wrong? Vamos a tus comentarios. Mándanos tu mensaje de voz via DM on Instagram at Shiboy Show.
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0: Aquí el compa. Y vamos a ver. Prima, I'm gonna start with you. Who do you think is in the wrong?
1: Dude, honestly, the Jaina is what? In the wrong. What? Yeah, I know the homie left her, but it's like, dude, okay, like if it was me, then por si no, they don't invite me out. And it's a concert, like a sick ass concert.
0: Yeah.
1: And I know it's far. Like if I'm not ready, like I'm gonna do what I gotta do. I'm gonna get ready in the car. And or like, you know, even if I don't have an outfit, I'd be like, hey, let's stop at the Target on the way. You know, I love stopping at Targets. But yeah, no, the Jaina's in the wrong because she got invited.
2: What?
1: She knew what time she had to be ready.
2: Hey, ahí te dice que esta morra doesn't care about you, Manny.
1: Exactly.
2: De seguro le costaron como unos $400-500 estos boletos a este güey.
1: Yeah.
2: And she's like, I don't care, fool. Me vas a esperar aunque lleguemos a la última canción. Pues tampoco, por eso invitó al compa Danny. Hey, let me tell you something. You should have invited Danny from the first place.
1: Wow. Guys night. Danny, yeah. And guys, too. Guys take, like, what, 10 minutes, 15 minutes to get ready?
0: A ver, Blanca, cuéntanos, what are your thoughts? Who's in the wrong?
3: If this girl was running 2 hours late, she clearly didn't want to go. Now she's just being a toxica for being mad at the boyfriend for him leaving and having fun. Yeah. Nah.
2: Bravo, Blanca. 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
0: Ahora vamos con Pepe, dímelo.
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1: What, bro?
4: Ahora,
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1: Oh! Single?
2: Después de un 6,
1: nos ponemos en 4.
2: Nos ponemos en 4.
1: Dummies.
2: De compa.
0: Kim, who do you think is in the wrong in the situation? Hasta ahorita los reescuchas van empatados.
5: Ooh. I think he's in the wrong, and it's just a principle of being left. Do I think that she should have just gone if it was really this important to him? But I think he should have communicated that, like, hey, be ready at this time. O a veces, miéntele. Eddie always lies to me. He
6: says, cheat code.
5: If we have to be there at 7, he's like, hey, you have to be ready by 6. Why? Because I'm not going to be ready till 6:30.
2: Because you don't respect your man's time.
6: No, the girl's...
2: That's why. Or nobody else's time. Dele lo que estoy diciendo, güey. O sea, ¿por qué no?
5: Micho, you pull up late every day to work.
6: Yeah.
5: So we'll
6: always late, but worth the wait. Thank you.
5: Exactly.
2: Because I don't respect anybody's time. Exactly, Ken. That's why you and I are Leos. Punto y fuera. No sabo, ¿qué ibas a decir?
6: No, ya ni sé. I don't even know what I was about to say.
2: Le dio miedo.
6: The girl, she's getting ready for you. So she can take as much time as she wants.
1: But if you're 2 hours away, you got to drive. It's a concert.
6: That's
1: you
6: right.
1: Already know how concerts are. They start at a certain time. They start on time. They don't be waiting for the
6: That's
1: Jaina.
6: Why. That's why you lie.
1: Ready?
6: You lie about the time. Lie.
2: Pero en esta situación, el güey le dijo, y la morra 2 horas después no estaba lista. Debe estar bien, Federica. La morra, she ready in that long?
6: No.
2: All I got to say is, you're down to waste $500 way in concert tickets para esperar a tu morra?
6: Yes, sir.
2: ¿Y quién te va a pagar esos $500?
6: Nadie.
5: It's not that deep. Like, if
2: it's $500 deep,
5: I really don't think it's that deep. If you want to go see some chorizo so bad, like you want to go see some guys sing bad, like,
2: Micho, Rizo.
0: What are your thoughts, familia? Va empatado ahorita los redescuchas. 1-1. Is it the girl's fault for taking too long, or is it the guy's fault for leaving her and inviting her compa Dani?
1: Yeah.
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0: Hoy, where you decide quién está mal, who's in the wrong. 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That's exactly what happened to el compa Manny this weekend that I met at Grupo Frontera.
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1: La dejé. ¿Por?
0: Who's in the wrong? The girlfriend for taking so long? Or is the compa in the wrong for leaving his lady behind? Compa Javier, dímelo.
3: On the dilemma about the guy that left to the concert without his girlfriend because she was taking long to get ready, good for him. In my case, I hate showing up late to any event. No one wants to miss the concert.
4: That's right.
3: Especially when you spend your hard-earned money.
4: Exactly.
3: Maybe next time she'll be ready on time. Remember, el que madruga, Dios lo ayuda.
4: Eso es todo, Javier. Bien dicho. Yo te aseguro que esa morra hubiera estado lista de volada si ella hubiera comprado los boletos de $500.
5: Right.
4: Si a ella lo hubiera costado.
5: She would have left him.
4: Oh, 1000%.
5: She would have left him.
4: Punto y fuera.
0: Bueno, hasta ahorita va empate esta situación de quién tiene la culpa. I'm gonna say this, man. I think it's both of their faults.
5: What?
0: For lack of...
5: No, you have to pick one.
0: No, pero espérame, primane. For lack of better... better communication could have resolved this and better planning could have resolved this. Ya ves cómo estaba hablando el compa de su mujer, güey. Like, F her, this, that.
5: Because after he had a few chelas, and then his homie Danny probably wasn't a big help. He was probably there hyping him up, saying like, F her, whoop-de-woo, da-da-da. Like, yeah, you could have left her. Obviously, because he's the now the plus one, because she didn't go.
0: No, eran tres compas que iban juntos, y los tres eran del grupo de Heartbroken for All Those Fools.
6: Yeah, hella dolidos.
0: But I'm not putting all the blame on him, dude.
5: By toxicas.
0: I'm not putting all the blame on him. You ladies, con todo respeto, and I go through this with my wife también, we say it in advance, expectations, like, hey, we don't want to rush. Mm-hmm. We don't want to be late for this.
5: Right.
0: I check in. Hey, ya estás, que el otro. And honestly, bro, I'm the one that's usually late getting ready. Pero no me aguito.
5: Oh, yeah. Hey, I'm telling you, because guys are quick. Y'all just a 50. Oh, no, yeah. Tengo que bañar, ponerla, whatever.
4: Bañar, fo, venga, dale.
0: No, la neta, güey. 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

0: vámonos, fool, you know? 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So my point is, no matter if it's you being late o cualquier otra cosa, si se convierte en un patrón, it's now a behavior pattern, and it's causing so many issues, don't you think it's worth breaking that behavior pattern and changing it?
1: Yeah.
2: Yeah, yeah, like getting up a little bit earlier.
0: For your own good, for your pareja's own good, and just the mutual respect of like, wait, no quiero vivir con drama, punto y fuera.
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1: Yeah.

0: in a woman. Kind and Latina.
1: Best believe it, Latina, baby, all the way. Bueno, familia, en este momento estamos a punto de llamarle a la persona ganadora. All this week, around this time, we're hooking you up with a chance to win a $250 back-to-school shopping spree, aye? You got to know what the keyword of the day is and DM it to us on Instagram at @yourboyshow. We just announced it a few minutes ago. Ahora le vamos a hablar a la persona ganadora. Ojalá y nos conteste.
2: Hello.
1: Hello. ¿Se encuentra Francisco Panchito?
2: Yeah, this is Francisco.
1: What's up, Francisco? We're calling you from the Shaboy Show, bro.
2: Yeah, that's awesome.
1: Hey, carnal, what's the keyword of the day?
2: Teacher.
1: Correcto. Yeah, te acabas de ganar $250.
3: Let's
1: back
3: go.
1: To school shopping, bro.
2: For sure, it's gonna really help my classroom.
1: Wait, what do you mean?
2: I'm a teacher, so I'm gonna be using it for that.
3: No way! What grade?
4: Qué buena onda.
1: Francisco.
2: I teach this grade.
3: Oh, wow!
1: God
3: That's
1: bless,
3: so exciting.
1: Man. It's crazy to see how much money teachers have to put in out of their own pockets.
3: Yeah.
1: To provide school supplies for the students and whatnot. So, first and foremost, carnal, muchísimas gracias por todo lo que haces, for being a teacher. Shout out to all the teachers, carnal. So, you're not going to use this money for yourself. You're going to use it for your students.
3: Aww.
2: Yeah, for sure.
1: Mi respetos, carnal. What's the name of the school and what city?
2: It's called Anacayo in Fairfield.
1: Eso es todo, man.
4: Hey, Francisco, ¿y cómo le haces para lidiar con los little haters, los little desmadrosos?
2: Me pongo a orar.
3: No, that's right.
1: Dice, solamente Dios lo puede ayudar.
2: Sí, solamente él.
1: Well, thank you, Francisco. Hold on, bro. We'll get you all the details off the air. Shout out to all the teachers, staff, janitors. Todos que están listos to take our chiquillos back into school. Bendiciones para ustedes. And remember, familia, mañana you have another chance to win esta tarjeta de $250. 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If you're ever injured in an accident, reach out to Roberto Hernández en el estado de Utah. Pero el concurso is for all of you that listen to us en todo el país, aquí en los Estados Unidos. So, suerte. Tomorrow, another chance to win. Woo! Coming up next, un estudio muy interesante. It's going to blow your mind. Aquí en el

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3: Gracias.
4: Este estudio revela cuál es el auto más robado de los Estados Unidos.
5: Oh.
4: Are you currently driving this stolen car?
3: Si tu carro huele aceite ahorita, no te preocupes. No se lo van a robar.
4: All right, Prima Bunny, can you guess what brand or what make of car is the most stolen in Estados Unidos?
5: I'm going to go with Kia because my mom has a Kia and it's gotten broken into multiple times. Not stolen,
4: hey,
5: but they've been able to get into it.
4: Like a little too easy.
5: Okay? Yeah.
4: Kim, can you guess?
6: Yeah, I'm going to say Kia too. Uh-huh. I read somewhere that there's like some type of universal key.
4: Damn.
6: You're able to get in and take it.
4: Eddie.
7: I've heard Honda Civics.
4: Honda Civics, yes. El de Prima Vane.
7: Yeah.
4: Como dice tu mamá, ni Dios.
5: Que Dios ni mande ni guarde la hora. We don't need that. Actually, maybe we do a little insurance job.
4: All right, Binga Dai. Top five most stolen cars. Are you driving one right now? Quiero Estados Unidos. Number five, el carro de Prima Vane, the Honda Civic right there.
5: Nah, pues upgrade. Who's down?
4: There it is, Prima Vane. You haven't gotten broken into, though. Gracias a Dios, right?
5: Yeah, but I left my car door open. That's my bad. No, it's because the battery on my key fob thing was dying. So like sometimes when I would be close to it, when I'd lock it and I was close to the car, it would unlock by itself.
4: Sí, cierto.
5: So I had to change the battery. Ooh. And then one night I left it not noticing that it unlocked and I woke up to all my stuff.
4: Pero, man, ¿qué no fue la vez que se robaron el suéter que habías comprado en el concierto de Bad Bunny o algo así?
5: Yeah, someone gave me a Bad Bunny Christmas sweater and they stole Not only that, but they stole all my chamarras, all my jackets, shoes, a lot of stuff. Hey. My snacks.
3: Hey, that's what you get for pretending your car's a closet.
4: Whose car isn't a closet?
5: Every Hina, yeah.
4: Well, me too. Boy. Me too. I'm all like, me too. Okay, number four most stolen car.
5: Okay.
4: In los Estados Unidos right now. Es una troca mamalona.
5: No, don't tell me the GMC Silverado.
4: Do you think it's Chevrolet or do you think it's Ford?
6: I think it's Ford.
7: It's Chevy.
5: I'm going to say Ford. No, Chevy, because my cousin's car got stolen and it was a Silverado or Chevy.
4: La Silverado.
5: Yeah. Wow.
4: Troca mamalona. Cuatro, Ford is number seven on the list. Ford trucks. En número tres, most stolen car en los Estados Unidos en este momento. El que más se roba en número tres es Hyundai Sonata.
5: Oh, Hyundai Sonata.
3: Hyundai Sonata, te dejan sin nada.
4: Te pasas. All right, at number two. Oh, my goodness. The second most stolen car en los Estados Unidos es... El Honda Accord, Prima Vane.
6: Wow.
5: No.
4: El big brother del Honda Civic right there.
5: Honda
4: Accords. And mostly because there's a lot of Hondas out there that last like many years. You know what I'm saying?
5: Yeah.
4: So they're easier to break in because they're like over 10 years old. And at number one, el carro más robado de los Estados Unidos. Are you currently driving? I'll let you know coming up next.

0: Somos el Boy Show, bienvenidos a la segunda parte de este estudio que revela el auto más robado de los Estados Unidos. Are you currently driving this car?
1: No.
0: All right, we already gave you the top, some of the top five. El número 5 está el carro de prima van, el Honda Civic. 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And at number 1, familia, el carro más robado de los Estados Unidos es el Hyundai Elantra.
2: Oh. 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
1: Wow, I got the Kia Sonata.
0: No, actually, Kia only has one car in the top 10. And it's at number 6, el Kia Optima.
1: Wow.
0: Y el Nissan Altima está en número 10.
1: Of course,
0: right. Para que sepan it. Dude, I remember when our family got their car stolen once. It was gacho, fool. It feels nasty, bro. Like,
1: it does. Get violating.
0: Miedo. And I remember the car that got stolen was like an old school Buick. Parecía lancha, bro. But you go cruising, it had those tires that had like the little white line on the tire.
1: Yeah.
0: And the rims, it was like spoke rims. You know, all the cholos loved those cars back in the day. Dang. You know what I'm saying? So mi carnal, Eddie Piolín, would drive it to work. Oh. Entonces, there was a couple times that the cholos would stop him and be like, hey, fool. You selling your Ranfla or what?
1: He's like, no, Papa John.
0: ¿A qué venimos?
1: A robar.
0: But a couple of times, buena onda los cholos from the neighborhood.
1: Yeah, showing love to the homie guys.
0: Hey, fool, are you for sure you don't want to sell your Ranfla?
1: That's almost threatening too. Like, hey,
0: gracias,
1: you sure?
0: Compa. No, I'm good. Yeah.
1: Like, cause I'm going to get it anyways.
0: Bro, two or three times after they kept asking him if he's selling it. Gone, bro.
2: Yeah.
0: But I appreciate them at least trying to buy it from him. That was my brother's bad for not just selling it at that point. You know what I'm saying?
1: No, because your brother was like right there rolling in a cool ass car.
2: And now he could buy 10 of those, so he's cool.
3: He's good.
0: All right, let's go.
1: He'll buy me a new car. Top 10.
0: You get a car. Animo.
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0: Somos el Shaboy Show. 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Si tus nenes van de regreso a clases, ya sea la semana pasada, esta semana, or next week, our daughters, Alani and Ariela, who are 7 and 9 years old, they're going back to school this week. Y ayer estamos cotorreando sobre eso, preparándolas, que este, que el otro.
1: Yeah.
0: We prayed over the school year. And Alani, our 7-year-old daughter, me dijo, Dada, is it okay if I can pray on your radio show tomorrow and just pray for all the little kids that listen to the Shaboy Show? And I said, yes, but also pray for the teachers. They're the ones that need the real prayers.
2: Yes, right.
0: Con tu permiso, I thought it'd be a great idea de unirnos. Nos escuchamos, gracias a Dios y a ti, en más de 40 ciudades en el país. ¿Qué tal si nos unimos todos como padres de familia, teachers, school staff, and obviously all the students that are listening to us right now, and let's just pray together. Ariela, Alani, welcome to the Shaboy Show.
3: Hola.
0: Hi.
2: Hola, pastorita Alani. Oye, Alani.
3: ¿Sí?
2: ¿Vas a llevar a tu squishies a la escuela o no?
3: No, Micho.
2: ¿Por qué no?
3: Porque you're not allowed to do it.
1: Yeah, just say it's sensory. You need it.
2: Then I'll be praying for you so you can take them. Oye, Alani, that's sad. You can't take squishies to school, so that means you can't take your dad, huh? Because he's hella squishy.
1: Yeah.
0: Ariela,
3: you're
0: going into fourth grade, amor. I know you love encouraging people and so on and so forth. Before Alani prays for us, what encouraging words do you have for kids listening to the show right now?
3: I pray that you guys have a great school year. You guys got this. And don't stress, do your best and God will do the rest.
0: That's it.
1: Let's go.
2: You ready the bracelet?
0: What are you looking forward to the most, Ariela, this school year as a fourth grader?
3: Making new friends, because all my friends just separated.
0: Oh, they're in another classroom?
3: Yeah.
2: Pero no se agüita.
1: But you'll still see them at recess, no?
3: Yeah.
1: Oh, okay. Yeah, but you'll make new friends.
2: Pero ella quiere chismear en el classroom, prima. Ahí es donde está el chisme bueno.
0: Actually, that's a good thing that none of your friends are in your classroom. Pay attention. Okay, Alani, pues venga de amor. We want to unite with you right now in prayer with all of our listeners and the kids listening, amor. Go ahead. Thank you so much, first and foremost, for thinking about this idea. And it's absolutely beautiful, amor, that you want to pray for others, okay?
3: Okay.
0: Okay, go for it.
3: Dear Lord, I pray that us, or all the kids that are listening, have a great school year. And I pray that they all have fun and no accidents happen. And just they have a great school year. In Jesus' name, amen.
1: Amen. Let's go.
0: Thank you, Alani. I love you, amor. Have fun this week going back to school, órale.
3: Thank you.
0: Okay, te amo, Ariela.
3: Te amo.
2: Hey, peínense para ir a la escuela.
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0: Oh, thank you for allowing us to have that beautiful moment, man. Blessings on blessings. All right, en menos de 10 minutos, we got Celebrity Chisme coming your way. What's going down, Vane?
1: Okay, your favorite Latino artist opens up about mental health. 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
1: Thanks for hanging out with us, Prima Vane. ¿Qué lo que hay?
2: Okay, shout out to Fuerza Regida. We're talking about them again, yo. They just got done with their This Is Our Dream Stadium tour. Uh-huh. They had hit up 9 cities, started in San Diego, ended in NYC. Y bueno, pues el día de ayer, they announced that they are going back to the streets.
1: Let's go, baby.
2: Well, back on tour, yes. And this time, they're going to be hitting up arenas. They added 10 additional dates starting October 3rd. And yo, check it out. They're going to be hitting up some of our cities. Bakersfield, Albuquerque, Fresno, Utah, just to name a few, y más. Okay, so here's all the dates that you're going to need to know. Tickets go on sale Friday, August 14th. Catch all the full dates and tour dates on our IG and Facebook story at Shaboy Show. But I'm so excited just to see them back on. I mean, you could tell that they had a great time.
1: They did.
2: During their stadium tour.
1: Yeah.
2: So it's good to see.
1: And I like that they're hitting up like mid-sized cities now. You know what I'm saying?
2: Yes.
1: Porque hay mucha gente que no pudo ir a los estadios, you know?
2: Y bueno, pues, en otro chisme, J Balvin linked up with Rolling Stone y hablaron sobre la familia, la música, but most importantly, mental health. And he opened up about his struggles and check out what he had to say.
3: People are like, oh man, you're one of the biggest Latin stars and you're complaining about the press and you have money, you're famous. And so I took a lot of shots and, you know, also in my, you know, with my peers, they're like, oh, he's a weak. And I'm like, well, you know, it's nice. So like, I had to take the shots, you know, but at the end of the day, I save a lot of lives.
1: That's good. What he means by he saved a lot of lives is that he openly spoke about the power of therapy.
2: Yeah.
1: And seeking help for your mental health.
2: Yeah.
1: Obviamente, in our Latino culture, it's seen as a weakness.
2: Right,
1: a veces.
2: Taboo. For
1: como
2: sure.
1: Que, como que, nah, güey, échale ganas, güey. You know?
2: Ponte pilas.
1: Me siento aguitado. Nah, you know, and that's it. Ponte pilas. Yeah, that's our therapy. Ponte pilas, you know? So therapy does work. It is helpful. And just how you need a doctor for heart issues, knee issues, back issues. Bro, más importante tu mente, your brain. You know what I'm saying? So
2: yes.
1: We shouldn't look down upon it, but also encourage it. So shout out to J Balvin, man. El amigo de todos.
2: Yes, for sure. It was a great interview, and you could catch that on our IG and Facebook story at Shaboy Show.
1: All right, family. Coming up next, tenemos el tema de hoy. No te lo pierdas aquí en el Shaboy Show.

0: Papi.
1: What about, like, one specific human trait like a woman could have? What would you like in a woman?
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3: Somos el Shiboy Show, bienvenidos a la segunda parte del tema de hoy. Tú decides quién está mal. Honestly, who's in the wrong in this situation? Conocí un compita en un concierto este fin de semana, el compa Manny. 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
4: Wow, crazy.
3: Because his girlfriend took almost 2 hours to try to get ready. Y todavía no estaba lista. So he said, ahí nos vemos.
4: Hey, legend says she's still getting ready.
3: Then she started blowing up his phone. ¿Dónde andas? No puedo creer que me dejaste. ¿Dónde? ¿Qué vas a ir a hacer después? ¿Con quién andas? All this craziness, drama, man. Who's in the right? Who's in the wrong? Vamos a tus comentarios. Mándanos tu mensaje de voz via DM on Instagram at Shaboy Show.
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3: Prima, want to start with you. Who do you think is in the wrong?
4: Dude, honestly, the Jaina is in the wrong. Man. Yeah, I know the homie left her, but it's like, dude, okay, like if it was me, then por si no, they don't invite me out. And it's a concert, like a sick-ass concert. Yeah. And I know it's far. Like, if I'm not ready, like, I'm going to do what I got to do. I'm going to get ready in the car. And, or, like, you know, even if I don't have an outfit, be like, hey, let's stop at the Target on the way. You know, I love stopping at Targets. But, yeah, no, the Jaina's in the wrong because she got invited. What? She knew what time she had to be ready.
5: Hey, ahí te dice que esta morra doesn't care about you, Manny.
4: Exactly.
5: De seguro le costaron como unos $400-$500 estos boletos a este güey.
4: Yeah.
5: And she's like, I don't care, fool. Me vas a esperar aunque lleguemos a la última canción. Pues tampoco, por eso invitó al compa Danny. Hey, let me tell you something. You should have invited Danny from the first place.
4: Wow. Guys and I, Danny, yeah. And guys too. Guys take like, what, 10 minutes, 15 minutes to get ready?
3: A ver, Blanca, cuéntanos, what are your thoughts? Who's in the wrong?
6: If this girl was running 2 hours late, she clearly didn't want to go. Now she's just being a toxica for being mad at the boyfriend for him leaving and having fun. Yeah, nah.
5: Bravo, Blanca, tú sí sabes.
3: Ahora vamos con Pepe, dímelo.
7: Las mujeres casi siempre, la mayoría del tiempo, tardan, chavoy. 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
4: What, bro?
7: Ahora,
4: bro,
7: cuando él quiera happy time, pues que se la compa Dani.
4: Oh!
5: Después de un 6,
4: nos ponemos en 4.
5: Nos ponemos en 4.
4: Dummies.
5: De compas.
3: Kim, who do you think is in the wrong in the situation? Hasta ahorita los radioescuchas van empatados.
8: Ooh. I think he's in the wrong, and it's just a principle of being left. Do I think that she should have just gone if it was really this important to him? But I think he should have communicated that, like, hey, be ready at this time. O a veces, miéntele. Eddie always lies to me. He
9: says, cheat code.
8: If we have to be there at 7, he's like, hey, you have to be ready by 6. Why? Because I'm not going to be ready till 6:30.
5: Because you don't respect your man's time.
9: No, girls.
5: That's why. Or nobody else. No. Dele lo que estoy diciendo, güey. O sea, ¿por qué no?
8: Mitchell, you pull up late every day to work.
9: Yeah.
8: So we'll
9: always late,
8: about...
9: but worth the wait. Thank you.
5: Exactly. Because I don't respect anybody's time. Exactly, Ken. That's why you and I are Leos. Punto y fuera. No sabo, ¿qué ibas a decir?
9: No, ya ni sé. I don't even know what else.
5: Le dio miedo.
9: The girl is she's getting ready for you, so she can take as much time as she wants.
4: But if you're 2 hours away, you gotta drive. It's a concert.
9: That's right.
4: You already know how concerts are. They start at a certain time. They start on time. They don't be waiting for the
9: That's
4: Jaina.
9: Why. That's why you
4: she
9: lie.
4: Ready?
9: You lie about
4: that
9: the time.
4: Lie.
5: Pero en esta situación, el güey le dijo y la morra 2 horas después no estaba lista. Ha de estar bien, Federica. La morra, she ready in that long?
9: No.
5: All I gotta say is you're down to waste $500 way in concert tickets para esperar a tu morra.
9: Yes, sir.
5: ¿Y quién te va a pagar esos $500?
9: Nadie.
8: It's not that deep. Like, it really
5: it's $500 deep.
3: What are your thoughts, familia? Va empatado ahorita los redescuchas. Is it the girl's fault for taking too long, or is it the guy's fault for leaving her and inviting her compa Dani?
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0: Good for him. In my case, I hate showing up late to any event. No one wants to miss the concert.
1: That's right.
0: Especially when you spend your hard-earned money.
1: Exactly.
0: Maybe next time she'll be ready on time. Remember, el que madruga, Dios lo ayuda.
1: Eso es todo, Javier. Bien dicho. Yo te aseguro que esa morra hubiera estado lista de volada si ella hubiera comprado los boletos de $500.
2: Right.
1: Si a ella lo hubiera costado.
2: She would have left him.
1: Oh, 1,000%.
2: She would have left him.
3: Bueno, hasta ahorita va empate esta situación de quién tiene la culpa. I'm gonna say this, man. I think it's both of their faults.
2: What?
3: For lack of...
2: No, you have to pick one.
3: No, pero espérame, Priwane. For lack of better better communication could have resolved this and better planning could have resolved this. But I'm not putting all the blame on him, dude.
2: Traumados by toxicas.
3: I'm not putting all the blame on him. You ladies, con todo respeto, and I go through this with my wife también, we say it in advance, expectations, like, hey, we don't want to rush. Mm-hmm. We don't want to be late for this.
2: Right.
3: I check in. Hey, ya estás, que listo, que otro. And honestly, bro, I'm the one that's usually late getting ready. Pero no me aguito.
2: Oh, yeah. Hey, I'm telling you, because guys are quick. Y'all just a 50. Oh, no, yeah. Tengo que bañar, poner la whatever.
1: Ni bañar, fo, venga, dale.
3: No, y ella todavía se arregla ella misma, arregla las dos niñas. And sometimes I'm still lagging behind, but we're quick, bro. I'm jelly, yeah. Moco de gorila, llámonos, fo, you know? But look, at the end of the day, I know this happens to a lot of couples, and it causes a lot of problems. So my point is, no matter if it's you being late o cualquier otra cosa, si se convierte en un patrón, it's now a behavior pattern, and it's causing so many issues, don't you think it's worth breaking that behavior pattern and changing it?
4: Yeah,
2: like getting up a little bit earlier.
3: For your own good, for your pareja's own good, and just the mutual respect of like, wait, no quiero vivir con drama, punto y fuera.
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Buenas tardes. My name is Héctor Mian. Un gusto acompañarte. I felt like starting off the show with some Fuerza Régida. Se llama Mejalo. Anyways, got a good show for you guys in this hour. No te muevas. Of course, the hot hits, song requests. What are we celebrating? Birthdays? Anniversaries? Kids are going back to school? El número de cabina, por si quieres un saludo, 888-332-0263. This is Fuego. My name is Héctor Mian.

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0: Con Hector Millas.
2: So this gas station in New York is going viral, and you won't believe why. They're not even doing the content, you guys. It's actually the customers. I think this is smart. You know what? Maybe if you're a business owner, you might want to jump onto this, because this is a genius tactic to grow your followers. And you're going to want to hear the story up next.

So we thought it was a decline for years, but it looks like it's making a comeback. And we're talking about the CD, señoras y señores. The CD sales are actually on the rise. In 2026, there was a jump of 16%. It looks like people want to buy CDs to own their music or just live the nostalgia of how we did back in 2005 or 2010. Now, also, the iPod is making a comeback as more people are looking for even used condition iPods to load their music and own their music.

So they did a study to question women, what would be the worst first date? And just to kind of give us guys an understanding of what never to do, right, for the first date. And it looks like a lot of women agreed to this, all right? So I want you to really think about this. They asked, I'm going to say, over 3,000 women for their preference of a first date. And they say what would be unacceptable, what would be a terrible experience for a first date. Y todos llegaron de acuerdo con 95% diciendo que the first date, which would be a terrible decision, a terrible experience, would be meeting this person's family for the first time on the first date.

0: So as there's growing concerns about the use of artificial intelligence, the company OpenAI says that they're testing their improved technology, but lawmakers are looking to kind of force these companies to kind of put a kill switch on AI models after one AI model launched a hack attack on another AI model company, you guys.
1: En pocas palabras, como la tecnología inteligencia artificial sigue mejorando,
0: there's a concern that, you know, technology could one day override commands. Or en este caso puede ser que no haga caso a ciertas operaciones. Imagínate que tú tengas un sistema de control y tú le digas a la computadora, quiero que te pagues, y la computadora diga, no, no voy a pagarme, ¿no? Entonces, they're kind of thinking of creating laws to kind of enforce, to make sure that they install kill switches. Do you think this is something we need? Of course, your thoughts, like always, on the gram, Héctor M. Radio.

0: So this Miami tattoo artist broke a Guinness World Record for the highest altitude skydive while giving himself a tattoo. Así como escuchaste, it's insane, right? Would you allow a tattoo artist to give you a tattoo as you're falling off a plane skydiving? I'll tell you one thing. The tattoo is pretty simple because I think if there was a complex design, no fuera salido bien. Nomás escribió la palabra fly. But yes, a Guinness World Record was broken, and congrats to this tattoo artist.
1: New music from Karol G featuring Drake. De su álbum, No Me

0: like one specific human trait like a woman could have, what would you like in a woman?
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Walk in New Orleans with the etiquette of LA yelling.

aparecer el cantante Romeo Santos acaba de lanzar su propio Los Santos Foundation, dedicating support to children with autism and their families as they navigate different stages of the journey. Ahora, y él y su esposa pasaron por algo similar, ya que su hijo de 5 años was diagnosed with autism at the age of 2. Now, the Bachata Superstar says, con esta foundation, he looks to help a lot of families that are affected with autism.

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2: So this gas station in New York is going viral, and you won't believe why. They're not even doing the content, you guys. It's actually the customers. I think this is smart. You know what? Maybe if you're a business owner, you might want to jump onto this because this is a genius tactic to grow your followers. And you're going to want to hear the story up next.

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0: So we thought it was a decline for years, but it looks like it's making a comeback. And we're talking about the CD, señoras y señores. The CD sales are actually on the rise. In 2026, there was a jump of 16%. It looks like people want to buy CDs to own their music or just live the nostalgia of how we did back in 2005 or 2010. Now, also, the iPod is making a comeback as more people are looking for even used condition iPods to load their music and own their music.
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